watch the children play. 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But for me, just another day. They all gather around me. They seem to know my name. We laugh, tell a few jokes, but it still doesn't ease my pain. 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I keep saying she'll be back, but today again.

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0: 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Oh, if you were the chalk, I'd be your dust. 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